0: 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You're home with Nick Lutzy, Susie O'Neill. That is Fisher. Tones and I doing a favour for your Sunday morning. Thanks for choosing us. Hope you're good. My name's Aaron Rich. As we come up to your 11 o'clock news, straight on with your favourite fresh hits and throwbacks in minute. Superstar Taylor Swift, Opalite. 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
1: Off her brand new album, You Look Pretty Sad for a Girl So in Love. Oh my gosh, it's such a great album. How about seeing her live in Miami, Florida? Yes, please. 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
3: 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We've read lots of comments. 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We want you to know, we're on it. 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

Sunday afternoon, non-stop hits here on Nova. You're on air with Jermaine. In the next 15 minutes, I've got details on how we could be sending you to Orlando, Florida. That's all I'm going to say. Just make sure you have the Nova Player app ready. And speaking of, you can win tickets on the Nova Player app to see Alex Warren. Let's get on his tune because we love Fever Dream here on Nova.

0: It's fresh from Olivia Rodrigo's new album, You Seem Pretty Sad for a Girl So In Love. It's out now and available everywhere. The song's called The Cure. Non-stop hits here on Nova. You're on air with Jermaine. Do you want us to perform this to you in Orlando?
1: 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Good for you. 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
0: This is why I love working at Nova, because we get to give these elevated holiday experiences to you. Okay, because, you know, anyone can go to Orlando, I guess. Anyone can go to Walt Disney World. Anyone can go to Universal Studios. But it's a tough time right now. I mean, you know, cost of living. And you go on social media, you see everyone posting pics on all these different holidays. 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

0: That's Tempest City. It's called Self-Aware and it's fresh, non-stop hits. Here on Nova, you're on air with Jermaine and that's me done for today. But stay right there because Gemma is up next and she's got quite the playlist. She knows how to make a good playlist, okay? How about a bit of Taylor Swift, a Blink-182 throwback, Troye Sivan and Harry Styles? It's all in there for your Sunday. Have the best work week and I'll chat to you very soon, okay?
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0: Make a good playlist, okay? How about a bit of Taylor Swift, a Blink-182 throwback, Troye Sivan and Harry Styles? It's all in there for your Sunday. Have the best work week and I'll chat to you very soon, okay?
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0: minor delays are remaining. It's not looking too bad at the moment, and it looks like a better run now on Gympie Road there with just minor delays remaining, also through Kedron and Chermside. 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Content is general in nature and investing carries risk. Brisbane weather at the moment, it's partly cloudy. We've got 16 degrees and absolute bargains on now at JB Hi-Fi, like 40% off a HP 15-inch laptop, smashed to $699. JB Hi-Fi stores are open longer until June 30. Right now, you're up to date and you're on Nova 106.9.
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2: Hello, how's your weekend going, friends? It is Gem hanging out with you until midnight. Irish-Nigerian artist Femi's song Noble has blown up all over TikTok. He's got a new version of it featuring the Kid Laroi. I can't wait to play it for you this hour. And right now, it's Harry Styles with American Girls. This is Nova.

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All my ops waiting for me to be you, I bet. 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Money really all that we fiending for. 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Bands ain't dumb, but extreme is all. 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Fall off what? 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
7: Hello, how's your weekend going, friends? It is Jem hanging out with ya. Josh Boaz is an Australian artist DJ. This song of his is doing so well on the charts. I keep seeing his videos pop up on my TikTok. It's Like a Prayer on Nova.

0: Ozzy Bergerat with Gentlemen on Nova. We want to send you to Florida to see Olivia Rodrigo live with your bestie. Don't go anywhere. I'll tell you how next on Nova.
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1: And now...

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Hey, it's Taylor. And I remembered I loved you. Taylor Swift! This is my fresh hit. But I knew it, I knew you. 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
1: There is a $40 million lotto jackpot tonight.
2: Oh, Nat.
1: Tomorrow, sorry, Thursday.
2: $40 million.
1: Yeah.
2: Can't even imagine winning lotto. Yeah. But
1: would it make you happy?
2: Yeah, absolutely.
1: I'll be going, a cautionary tale, Sean, because I know that the problem with you is you make deals with everybody around Lotto, and I think that you don't keep track of those deals, and that if you were to win, all the people who've made deals would come back to you with a handout, and that could be problematic.
2: It's an individual deal per Lotto.
3: We made a deal, didn't we, Shawnee?
2: I'm not going to say no because I can't remember.
3: He doesn't remember.
1: Exactly. So let me tell you the story of a kid. He's like 18 or 19 in the UK. He won Lotto, £4 million.
2: Unbelievable.
1: So it's roughly 7.6 million Australian dollars, right? Yeah. So he's just stoked.
2: Well, I've moved country straight away.
1: Being a youngster, he's like, oh, I can set myself up. I can really, you know, this is going to propel me forward.
2: Of course.
1: But, you know, he's like, I love my mum and dad. So he went to his mum and dad after about a week. For a week, he didn't really tell anybody. He's like, I'm just going to absorb it and make some decisions and sort of not do anything rash. So he's a pretty sensible kid, right? Because you know what you would do.
2: What would you do in other circumstances in terms of keeping it under control?
1: It would be so under my...